0: All right. All right. Wanna play, Billy, why don't you play a song? Play me a melody, Billy.
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2: 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If you want mad skills, you can share with us.
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was never as good as I always thought I was. But I'm allowed to dress it up. I was never satisfied. You never let me go just right.

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1: Si quieres estar informado de lo que pasa en Miguelturra, sintoniza el 107.9. 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Even though we both know we're liars and we start each other's fires, we just know that we'll be alright. Even though we kicked out the party 'cause we both hate everybody.

0: secret I have.
1: I wish that it was just at a different time.
0: A most turbulent period of my life. Why am I without you?
1: That's just like a very heavy thing to have to talk about.
0: But because of that period of time, even though it was so much fun, I didn't get to go on and make new memories with him. There was just memories in a big storm.
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beginning to look a lot like Christmas. Everywhere you go, take a look in the 5 and 10, glistening once again. The candy canes and silver lanes aglow. It's beginning to look